0: the ceiling and forgot about the flow, yeah. Ring so big, got my haters on the ropes, yeah. This be the way, plus I live on the coast, yeah.
1: When I touch a bag, young nigga do the most, yeah.

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The zest of 1/2 lemon. Pour the water from 1 jug, then into the other several times. Strain through a clean napkin. 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

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With every tear came redemption, and my torturer became my remedy. So we're gonna heal. We're gonna start again. You've brought the orchestra, synchronized swimmers. You're the magician. Pull me back together again the way you cut me in half. Make the woman in doubt disappear. Pull the sorrow from between my legs like silk, knot after knot after knot. The audience applauds, but we can't hear them.

0: girl, is that Jimmy Kimmel?
1: Girl, it sure is.
2: Excuse me.
0: Oh my gosh.
2: Yes.
0: I cannot believe this.
1: Hi.
0: I'm Niecy.
3: I'm Mickey.
0: But you can call us
3: Drippisha.
0: Drippisha?
3: Drippisha. Yes.
0: Oh my gosh. Jimmy, we watch your show all the time. Like every time I be doing Mickey's hair.
3: Jimmy.
0: Every time we be getting our nails did.
3: Jimmy.
0: And before we go to the club on the weekend.
3: Jimmy.
4: Yes. Thank you. I appreciate that.
3: We love you.
0: We appreciate you.
4: Very nice to meet you, Drippisha.
3: Yes.
1: It's like one name for two people.
0: One name for two people. You can get us both a two-for-one deal.
4: All right. Well, thank you. I have to go in the car now, but it was very nice to meet you.
3: Nice to meet you, too.
4: Your nails are fantastic.
0: You can borrow them anytime you want.
4: Thank you very much.
3: Bye,
4: nice to meet you. Bye, Drippisha.
0: We love you, Jimmy.
5: Love you, too.
0: Me and

0: I was too old to do this shit. This Ooh. Booty still got a whole lot of drip. Pop, hey. Pop, pop, pop. Get back, bitch. Wait, let me stop before I start a fight.
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0: Can we use your house?
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0: Super small, super chill, she's gonna kill us.
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1: Y'all haters corny with that Illuminati mess. 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
0: Y'all haters corny with that Illuminati mess. 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
1: It's funny because I've seen best friends before and people saying they're close, but you guys have got, like, I don't know, it's like a blood type.

0: 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The most neglected person in America is the black woman.
1: I am the dragon, breathe the fire.

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1: Yeah, it's our motto.
0: What's a motto?
2: Martin, what's the matter with you?
1: Those two words will solve all your problems.
2: That's right. Take Pumba here. Why, when he was a young warthog.
3: When I was a young warthog.
2: Very nice.
1: Thanks.

0: 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And oh, the shame!
1: Oh, what a shame!
0: Thought of changing my name.
1: Oh, what a name!
0: And I got downhearted every time that I...
2: Hey, Pumba! Not in front of the kids.
0: Oh, sorry.

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Don't worry. 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
0: Why, it's what we lamplighters call ourselves, of course. 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

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We try the reins, even to give every man according to his ways and according to the fruit of his doing.

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